0: just dropped.
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0: The new music.
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3: Jessica Hinchliffe with the top stories. A judge in Mexico has found three men guilty of aggravated homicide following the deaths of two Perth brothers. Jake and Callum Robinson and their American friend Carter Road were killed during a surfing trip in Mexico's Baja California region in April 2024. The brothers' parents, Deborah and Martin Robinson, travelled from Western Australia and were in court for the verdict. Ms. Robinson says she hopes the convictions will stop the three men from inflicting the same pain on any other families in Mexico. One Nation leader Pauline Hanson has used a speech at a Conservative conference to accuse politicians of putting their careers ahead of struggling Australians. Addressing delegates at CPAC in Brisbane, Ms. Hanson vowed to fight for a country people can be proud to call home. She says the nation's MPs are more focused on protecting their jobs than serving the public. And the UN High Commissioner for Human Rights has described the US sanctions on the International Criminal Court as unacceptable. The Trump administration's move sanctions the court itself and is intending to collapse its ability to operate financially. It also came just hours after former ICC judge Navi Pillay was awarded this year's Nobel Peace Prize. For more news at any time, you can follow the ABC Top Stories podcast.

0: 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You have no idea what's coming. 2ME Australia. 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
0: 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Where you don't miss a thing. This is 2ME Australia.

Russia's move sanctions the court itself and is intending to collapse its ability to operate financially. It also came just hours after former ICC judge Navi Pillay was awarded this year's Nobel Peace Prize. 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

0: أوجز إخباري نتوقف عنده من تابع من بعد مشوارنا. خلينا نتابع نحن وياكم شو الجديد من الأخبار والأحداث اللي عم تصير إن كان على المستوى الأسترالي أو على مستوى العالم. دايما التغطية الإخبارية عبر راديو 2ME موجز نستمع له ومنتابع مشوارنا لفترة بعد الظهر.
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3: Jessica Hinchliffe with the top stories. One Nation leader Pauline Hanson has pledged to launch a royal commission into Australia's net zero emissions target. Ms Hanson received a standing ovation while addressing the Conservative CPAC conference in Brisbane. She says the large-scale inquiry could expose what she claims are dodgy renewable energy deals. Overseas, a judge in Mexico has found three men guilty of aggravated homicide following the deaths of two Perth brothers. Jake and Cullum Robinson and their American friend Carter Road were killed during a surfing trip in Mexico's Baja California region in April 2024. The brothers' parents, Deborah and Martin Robinson, travelled from Western Australia to Mexico and were in the court for the verdict. Ms Robinson says she hopes the convictions will stop the three men from inflicting the same pain on any other families in Mexico. And US President Donald Trump has complained bitterly about not being awarded this year's Nobel Peace Prize. He's called it a disgraceful and embarrassing decision that's left a stain on Norway, which hosts the Nobel Committee. Human rights advocates have praised this year's winner, South African Navi Pillay. The 85-year-old's work includes defending South African anti-apartheid leader Nelson Mandela and chairing the United Nations Commission of Inquiry that concluded Israel has committed genocide in Gaza, which Israel rejects. For more news at any time, you can follow the ABC Top Stories podcast.

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0: 2ME.
2: سروات الأغاني الجديدة. 2ME. 2ME. 2ME. 2ME. 2ME. 2ME. 2ME. 2ME. 2ME. 2ME. 2ME. 2ME. 2ME. 2ME. 2ME. 2ME. 2ME. 2ME. 2ME. 2ME. 2ME. 2ME. 2ME. 2ME. 2ME. 2ME. 2ME. 2ME. 2ME. 2ME. 2ME. 2ME. 2ME. 2ME. 2ME. 2ME. 2ME. 2ME. 2ME. 2ME. 2ME. 2ME. 2ME. 2ME. 2ME. 2ME. 2ME. 2ME. 2ME. 2ME. 2ME. 2ME. 2ME. 2ME. 2ME. 2ME. 2ME. 2ME. 2ME. 2ME. 2ME. 2ME. 2ME. 2ME. 2ME. 2ME. 2ME. 2ME. 2ME. 2ME. 2ME. 2ME. 2ME. 2ME. 2ME. 2ME. 2ME.

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1: Hello, Glenn Lord with the latest world news. Ukraine's president says deadly glide bomb attacks on residential parts of Zaporizhia, which have killed 15 people, including children, are Russia's way of saying thank you for a US decision to lift sanctions on Moscow's diesel exports. Donald Trump says Moscow has agreed to immediately release 300,000 tons of diesel, followed by 500,000 tons next month, and then another million tons immediately thereafter. India's capital New Delhi's in lockdown with thousands of security forces mobilising against anti-government protesters. Hundreds of protesters, journalists and lawyers have been detained in New Delhi as they converge on the capital to demonstrate against the Election Commission's proposal to drop 130 million people from the voter list. India's Cockroach Youth Movement says the revised voter list is designed to favour the ruling BJP party, an accusation the government denies. An Anthropic AI model has submitted a fake homicide tip to a US police department. The Claude model was instructed not to create accounts or submit anything destructive, while not being explicitly barred from submitting forms. It landed on a police website about an unsolved homicide, submitting a form saying it may have information regarding this case and that it recalled seeing someone matching the description in the area during that time. The website flagged it as spam and it was never forwarded to police. And a 100-year-old bottle of whiskey has been sold at auction for almost $4 million. It's the second highest price ever paid and a record for the 1926 vintage from the Macallan Distillery. Just 40 bottles were made after 60 years of maturing in a cask, and they've become highly prized by collectors. ABC News.

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2: Michael Black with the top stories. Dozens of people have been injured in a missile strike on an airport in the Saudi Arabian capital of Riyadh. Eyewitnesses heard loud explosions and saw more than a dozen ambulances rushing to King Khalid International Airport. Operations at the airport have been suspended, with all inbound flights diverted or cancelled. Just days ago, Yemen's Iran-backed Houthi rebels launched a similar attack on the airport, which killed more than three people. Lawyers for death row inmate Krista Pike say she's been discharged from hospital following last month's botched execution. The convicted murderer survived two lethal injections of the drug pentobarbital, which left her in a critical condition. The 50-year-old's been returned to prison, where she'll continue to receive medical care. Tens of thousands of runners are taking part in the Melbourne Marathon this morning. Last year's men's winner, Australian Jack Rayner, isn't competing this year after suffering a hip injury in August. The marathon is in its 49th year, with runners in the main event starting near the MCG at 6:30 this morning. And for more news at any time, you can follow the ABC News Top Stories podcast.
3: خليلي